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1: You have 4 new voice messages. New message.
2: Yo, Rome, what's up? This is Clue. I know that Formula Volume 2 is done, man. I know it's fire. I need my advanced copy, man. Hit me back, alright? Gone.
3: 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Tírame, tírame, pa' yo y esa vaina, man, tírame.
4: Hey, Romeo. It's been a long time. I want to hear Volume 2. I heard it's fire. Don't be a stranger.
5: Hey, Romeo Santos. Hey, man. It's Kevin Hart, a.k.a. Chocolate Drop. What's with this Formula 2 shit? I don't understand why you would go with a Formula 2 title for your album, man. It's so much better stuff out there. Like, you're supposed to be big with the Spanish community. You know what I'm saying? So you should go with some Spanish shit, man. Like Guava. You know what I'm saying? Or how about tamales on something else, man? Bottom line, if you need help, call your boy. You know I'm huge over there. Spanish women love me. They call me Chocolate Drape. Whatever. You get what I'm trying to say. No Formula 2 bullshit.
0: La combinación perfecta.
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0: 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Thank you very much. I appreciate it. Thank you.
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0: discipline remains mercifully.
1: Yes, and neither would you, Derek, this star nonsense.
0: Yes, yes.
1: No, it is.
0: I'm sure of it.

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1: 77627897.
0: Soda Estéreo.
2: Ignition. 9, 8, 7, 6, 5, 4, 3, ignition, 2, 1, 0, ignition.